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0: 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We're doing something pretty cool for tonight's 9 at 9, by the way. We're doing an hour's worth of songs. Alabama's Song by The Doors, the breakup song by Greg Kinn. Those are two that come to mind for me, and I know you've got other ideas as well. Hit me at UCR.
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0: If you're just joining us, we're having some fun playing songs that have the word song in the title. Alabama Song by The Doors was a pretty great suggestion that came from right here inside the building. Sometimes it happens that way, but our next song in this hour's 9 at 9, that's going to come from Tim. You are up next, Tim, on Ultimate Classic Rock.
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0: You all have been so helpful. 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

There's one for Shannon Hudson by request. Shannon asked for Mother's Little Helper, and I don't think the Stones were talking about doing chores. It's Matt Wardlaw. What do you think about the new Rolling Stones music, by the way? Let me know. It's Ultimate Classic Rock.

0: more left in this current hour, and then we've got some rockiversaries to talk about in the next hour, so hang out with us here. 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

0: Today was a special day in Bruce Springsteen history. Do you remember when Starbucks was really trying to become a music retailer? I bought some cool exclusive Starbucks compilations that I still have, but one CD that they refused to stock was the Devils and Dust album by The Boss. They banned it because of adult subject matter, shall we say, in the song Reno, and an F-bomb in the song Long Time Coming, and told the press that a variety of factors contributed to their decision not to carry the album in all of their retail locations. All that being said, somebody did point out that Starbucks did stock a special version of Jagged Little Pill by Alanis Morissette. It's ultimate classic rock.
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0: 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Can we also agree that you're going to get to pick one and I get to pick one? I want to play some ZZ Top and you? Well, let me know what you want to play. It's Ultimate Classic Rock.
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0: side. 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
0: Hefty slider bag. Silly with a slide. One more time now, y'all. Come on.
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3: This is News Channel 13's First Warning Meteorologist Rachel Teedy with the First Warning Forecast. 57 degrees for today, mostly cloudy, turning to mostly sunny skies with a chance for a passing shower. For tonight, cloudy skies, 39 degrees. For Saturday, 59 with a chance for some rain. And Sunday, 67 with a chance for a quick passing shower.
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1: It's old and country. Oh, I know what this is. The song is Wichita Lineman.
2: By who?
1: Glenn like, Campbell in the 70s. Alright, who's singing?
3: Was that like Post Malone or something?
4: It literally could be anyone.
1: No, classic rock band.
4: Steven Tyler.
1: Nope.
3: David
5: not
3: Lee
5: that
3: Roth.
5: Classic rock.
1: No, not David Lee Roth. Guns N' Roses, that's Slash.
3: Oh, dang.
1: Who brought a steel guitar out, sat down in the middle of the concert. Well,
4: that was
1: break.
4: Slash?
1: No, Slash I'm sorry, not Slash, Axl Rose.
4: Oh, okay. I was I didn't think Slash was much of a singer at all.
1: Well, that wasn't great singing. So I guess I could see why you thought I was not making a mistake. But no, that was Axl Rose. Hmm. But a weird choice, right?
4: Yeah.
5: A little bit. But
1: I'm sure
5: I
1: sounded better there.
5: Yeah, probably in person. You know, I think, a lot of those bands, as they go on over time, especially when they're doing those long sets, and their concerts appear to be pretty long. Like, they're doing, like, 25 songs and stuff. Yeah, dang. So they're working in a few different covers and whatnot. So that's kind of cool. I actually always like that when something's really off the wall that where you don't expect it.
1: I just don't like that song. Do something different.
5: I'm not a huge fan of Wichita Lineman.
1: All right, what's weird about your mom? You can do this in a celebratory fashion for Mother's Day, right?
4: Or not.
1: Or not. Yeah,
5: or not.
1: Not everybody has one.
5: Like Some people have pretty bad relationships with their moms.
1: Yeah. They need a Mother's Day, too. You can celebrate with us. All right. 1-800-947-3979. You can call or text. What's weird about your mom? 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
8: Yeah, well, you're so skinny, your eyes are in single file.
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10: 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Don't bring anyone mother into this. She ain't here. If it wasn't for your mother, you wouldn't be here. So you remember when you
6: take
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6: Mr.
10: one
6: T.
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6: Only insult a mom when she can hear it.
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3: Yeah, we do. We got Big Mike in Albany.
1: Big Mike?
2: Does he say his name is Big Mike?
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2: Interesting.
3: Big Mike.
2: All right. 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
9: What's your biggest mistake at work? 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Day 55 of You Can't Win, and why did a fast casual chain have to change their entire promotional menu, and now people want to boycott them? Turns out they had the threshold too low on the promotion. That's coming up later. Right now,

0: missed it, tonight is a special night for us. For the second year in a row, y'all are looking at Grand Rapids Magazine's best morning radio show in Grand Rapids.
1: Yeah. Oh, dang.
0: And we're going to don our fanciest clothes and be at an event for it tonight.
2: Yeah, I bought a new cape.
3: Is there dancing tonight?
0: Is there dancing? There's a band.
4: Yeah, they have a couple of bands. Yeah, they're really good. They're fun. Have a good time. You can dance all you want.
3: Oh, I'm going to dance.
4: Yeah, damn right you will.
2: Do the awards have a name like, you know, like the Grammys or you win an Oscar?
0: The Besties.
2: Is that what they're called?
0: I don't know.
2: Oh, where are we going to put our bestie?
0: Probably over in the corner with our other
2: Nobody puts bestie in the corner.
3: Yeah, with our microphone trophy.
4: Yeah, where we never quite know where to hang anything.
5: Well, I mean, it's off the ground. It's just...
2: It's off the ground.
4: Yeah, it's off the ground. It just doesn't have a hook.
2: Yeah.
4: So it lives in the window.
2: 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And can it come anywhere close? I hope it can't. To the surgeon in Florida that has been arrested for his mistake. Spoiler alert. That's on the way. 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

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It's just started, guys. I'm BJ. On the way, Ozzy Osbourne, Pink Floyd, and the Rolling Stones this hour.

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This is your reminder right now to make sure you've got something for mom on Sunday, okay? And if you're going to see her on Saturday, I'd get out there and do it now. You don't want to be scrambling. Not a good look. Make sure you plan, okay? And I'm giving you a heads up to do that. It's a Mothers of Rock weekend, by the way, all weekend long, highlighting the moms who rock the classic rock world.

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Yay! 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

0: 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That will wrap up 57 minutes of nonstop classic rock this morning. I'm BJ, and we have had a number of amazing shows announced for the Capital Region. One of the latest that just got announced is headed to the Troy Savings Bank Music Hall. That would be Graham Nash and Justin Hayward, two rock and roll icons. If you want rock entertainment now through September at this point, there is no shortage of it. You can check out the full concert listing, all of the ones coming to the Capital Region right now at Q1057.com. And next hour, I have a chance for you to win tickets to Satchfy. That's coming up.
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30: This is News Channel 13's First Warning Meteorologist Rachel Teedy with the First Warning Forecast. For the rest of the day today, a quick chance for a passing shower. 57 degrees is your high, turning to mostly sunny skies. By Saturday, 59 degrees with that rain moving on through. 67 degrees on Sunday with a chance for a passing shower.
0: 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Suicide is one of the leading causes of death in this country, and one industry is hit harder than others, and that would be our friends in the construction trade. That's why we're doing the Construction Hike for Hope, May 30th, Jennings Landing in downtown Albany. 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This is a cause that we all need to help with because we do not want our fellow humans to suffer. And they're probably suffering in silence as well. Make sure you're seeing if everybody's okay. Check on your buddy. Ask him what's going on. Talk to them because that is the way that you can help prevent one of these tragedies from happening. We've teamed up with the American Foundation for Suicide Prevention for the Construction Hike for Hope. It's going on May 30th, downtown Albany at Jennings Landing. It'll all end up at Common Roots Brewing, so you can join me, BJ, and we'll have a beer afterwards, and we'll just have a chat if that's what you need. 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

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Welcome in. It's your early lunch at 11 o'clock this morning. I am BJ. It's Friday. I got your last chance at tickets for Joe Satriani and Steve Vai, Satch Vai. That's going on May 21st at the Palace Theater. Could mean heartbreak for those of you who aren't caller 10. That's coming up in just a little bit.

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Q1057 and 103.5, the Capital Region's Classic Rock Station, playing you 57 minutes of nonstop classic rock this morning. I need caller 10 right now. I talked about it. Your last chance at Satchvi tickets is now. 476-1057. Good luck.

0: 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Who's this?
1: This is Bill.
0: Bill, how are you doing today, man?
1: Good. Am I number 10?
0: You are number 10, Bill.
1: Sweet.
0: That means you're going to see Satchvi May 21st, Palace Theater in downtown Albany. That's not a bad way for a Friday to be going for you, right?
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I was pleasantly surprised to stumble into a Stewart's and see that they are now making their own peanut butter cups. That's right. It's like a Reese's, but not quite. It tastes a little bit different. I'll get into the details of my taste test coming up in three songs.

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0: Q1057 and 103.5, the Capital Region's classic rock station. I had Foreigner going into Skynyrd. That's exactly how it's going to play out one way or another this summer when you see that show up at SPAC. As a matter of fact, I have tickets to that coming up for you at noon. So listen up, part of 30 concerts in 30 days. SPAC always has good food. Maybe you're a little hungry beforehand. Now Stewart's can help you with that. They've got brand new peanut butter cups out, and I actually tried them the other day. And you know what? They're not bad. They taste pretty good. The chocolate tastes good, and the peanut butter is actually a little bit creamier than what you'd expect from a typical peanut butter cup. It tastes real. It tastes homemade, and I kind of dig that. You can check out my full taste test and review. 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
25: This is News Channel 13's First Warning Meteorologist Rachel Teedy with your First Warning Forecast. For the rest of the day today, a quick chance for a passing shower. 57 degrees is your high, turning to mostly sunny skies. By Saturday, 59 degrees with that rain moving on through. 67 degrees on Sunday with a chance for a passing shower.
0: I'd like to make somebody a winner in the noon hour. So listen up. I'll tell you when to call. You can win tickets to Skynyrd and Foreigner, part of 30 concerts in 30 days. That's coming up next. Right now, let's kick off 57 minutes of nonstop classic rock.

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I'm BJ. Welcome in. If you're just hearing me for the first time, happy to have you here. 57 minutes of nonstop classic rock is what you are listening to. This hour, I got the Music Minute coming up at the end. Somewhere in the middle, I'll be giving away tickets to Skynyrd and Foreigner, so just listen up and we'll ride together.

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Still waiting for the outcome of this new trial that Steven Tyler is apparently part of out in California. He apparently did some things with somebody he shouldn't have been doing it with because she was not of proper age, okay? Hopefully we'll have more details on that as that comes out. In two songs, a chance for you to win some tickets, part of 30 concerts in 30 days.

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Chance to win Skynyrd and Foreigner tickets right now, part of 30 concerts in 30 days. 476-1057. 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
1: Awesome.
0: What's your name?
1: My name is Chuck.
0: All right, man. Well, I got good news for you. It's Friday, but you're also caller number 10 right now.
1: Yeah!
0: Skinnerd, Foreigner, this summer up at SPAC. All part of 30 concerts in 30 days. You got yourself some tickets, brother.
1: Thank you very much.
0: You're welcome, man. Where are you calling from today?
1: Troy, New York.

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0: It's Q1057 and 103.5, the Capital Region's classic rock station. Pat Bennett's are helping to wrap up 57 minutes of nonstop classic rock this hour. And you can bet your booty you're going to hear her on our Mothers of Rock weekend all weekend long here. Enough of that, though. Let's get into that Music Minute. Okay, we're going Beatles heavy today, guys. Paul McCartney is back with a brand new song. It's called Home to Us, and it's actually a duet with his former Beatles bandmate, Ringo Starr. The two surviving members of the Beatles teamed up on this, and McCartney's got a brand new album, which the song will be on. If that's going to be out on May 29th. It's called The Boys of Dungeon Lane. You can find out more about the recording process and more right now over at Q1057.com. Now, speaking of the Beatles, who has the best solo album from that iconic group? Well, we've ranked them. 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

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I'm BJ. The Eagles actually just announced more dates at the Sphere in Vegas. 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

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Hey, it's BJ, and yes, I did just give away tickets to go check out Foreigner and Skinner last hour, part of 30 concerts in 30 days. Don't worry, though. We have another chance for you to win some tickets coming up later on today with Caroli. 3 o'clock, he'll have Primus tickets.

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You know, despite me saying that I didn't think we need more Chick-fil-A's in the area, apparently no one from Chick-fil-A is listening because the Latham one is set to do their grand opening. I got the details on the dates and some of the stuff that you might be able to win if you attend that. That's

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0: 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I'm BJ. If you want new Chick-fil-A next Thursday, that's your day, because that's when it's opening up in Latham on Troy Schenectady Road. May 14th, okay? We've got all the details on that at Q1057.com. As a matter of fact, if you wear anything cow-themed, apparently you could win a free entree or get a free entree that day. So, you know, you've got a cow onesie hanging up in the back of the closet. Next Thursday, that's your day to shine, okay? Also, there's a new traffic pattern for going into that, because chaos will ensue. We know what it's like when Chick-fil-A opens around here. I know we've got multiple locations, but we're still going to run out to the new one. You can check out the traffic pattern information right now at Q1057.com.
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3: All right, it's Friday. I am on my way out of here. Gonna go grab myself some snacks. You guys sit back, relax. 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

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You know, David Lee Roth is coming to Proctor's Theater in Schenectady in just a couple of weeks. Keep hanging with us. We'll give you opportunities to win tickets to the show. Hey, good afternoon. It's Caroli.

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Well, how about them Rolling Stones? They have a new album coming out in July. You can hear a couple of the tunes at Q1057.com.

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Well, this is 57 minutes of nonstop classic rock and a long way from being done. 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

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How about 5 hundy coming to your mailbox? Could happen. I'll tell you how in 3 songs.

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0: Q1057 at 103.5, the Capital Region's classic rock station. Well, good afternoon. And I'm very happy that we're getting into the longer sunlight days. We're getting into the warmer days and all of that, because hopefully that gives us a bit of a break on our energy bills. I know throughout the wintertime, I kept the temperature the same all winter, and every month seemed to be more and more expensive without changing our habits. There could be some relief on the way in the form of a $500 check. 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And so let's say if you make 150 grand or less, you could be getting a $500 rebate check. If you make over 150 grand, a $300 rebate check. 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

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ELO and Turn to Stone off the Out of the Blue album, which is a double album. That's what we're featuring in today's 3 o'clock block. 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

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Double albums for the 3 o'clock block. That one we went to 2020 when Tom Petty released Wildflowers and All the Rest, the double album version of that. And before that, same thing with Talking Heads. 77 was released as a deluxe edition back in 2024. 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All right, time now for our 30 concerts in 30 days and an opportunity for you to win tickets to see Primus. 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

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Man, be careful when you're out there driving anywhere, in town, on the thruway. Going to tell you about an accident that happened yesterday on the thruway. Two people lucky to be alive. That's coming up in just three more tunes.

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0: 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Caroli here to say, please be careful as you're out and about, whether you're driving around town, on the thruway, anywhere. Things could change in just an instant. I'll tell you something that happened yesterday on the thruway. A woman was driving a tractor trailer, and she allegedly was going too fast and ended up not seeing the signs that said her lane was coming to an end. She crashed into some Jersey barriers and then into a pickup truck. Luckily, the driver of the pickup truck and the woman driving the tractor trailer are okay, but check out the pictures. Hard to believe. Q1057.com.
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26: This is News Channel 13's First Warning meteorologist Rachel Teedy with the First Warning forecast. For tonight, increasing clouds, 39 degrees, 59 degrees for Saturday with rain moving on through. A chance for a quick shower on Sunday, 67 degrees, and partly sunny skies on Monday with a high of 60.
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I'll tell you about how the IRS may owe you money. Details in three songs.

0: 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Could have some money coming your way from the IRS, but time is running out. 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

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That includes Saturday and Sunday. 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

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Hey, don't forget, Sunday's Mother's Day. We'll be celebrating with a Mothers of Rock weekend. 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

0: 1057 and 1035, the Capital Region's classic rock station. Well, good afternoon. It's Caroli. A few minutes ago, we were talking about Mother's Day coming up this Sunday and how we'll be celebrating with a Mothers of Rock weekend. And then I stumbled upon this article at Q1057.com, and it features a bunch of classic rock stars and pictures of them with their moms. So I was just kind of scrolling through. It's very interesting to see. I think Elton John and his mom and Neil Sean and his mom both look very much alike. I think Elton's mom, very similar features, and same thing with Neil Sean. Stevie Nicks' mom was a bit of a surprise. 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

0: 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Thanks to our friends at Yankee Trails. We got buses going everywhere. We've got next week alone, we'll be heading out to Boston for shopping and sightseeing. We'll be heading to the Bronx Zoo. We'll be going to Citi Field in Queens to check out an upcoming New York Mets game. 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

0: 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Man, please be careful when you're out there driving around. You know, don't be distracted. Don't be under the influence. Don't be speeding. And don't do a lot of stuff. Just drive like you're supposed to. And I'll tell you why. I mean, we all know it, but it's top of mind for me. I just read a story about a tractor trailer on the thruway yesterday morning. The woman driving allegedly was going too fast, didn't see the signs that her lane was coming to an end, ended up crashing into the concrete barriers and then into a pickup truck. Got the pictures and more details at Q1057.com.
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0: 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ELO's Living Thing, Triumph before that, Laid on the Line. Starting to see some video of Triumph's reunion tour. 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When you can't be at the show, you've got the 420 Live Audio Edible. Hey, it's Caroli. 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

0: Jason Newsted is here with us tonight, my friends. We're going to talk about a lot of things with Jason tonight, including, of course, Metallica. But he is also about to hit the road this summer for his first headlining tour with his band, the Chop House Band. They're going to play headlining shows and also concerts with Blackberry Smoke, who he's buddies with. And you can see the current dates at chophouseband.com. I think after you hear our conversation tonight, you're going to be excited about these shows like I am. We will get into it all. Thank you for being here with us tonight on Ultimate Classic Rock.
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2: 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We've heard power songs from Heart. Pat Benatar. Stevie Nicks. Others. They are the mothers of rock. This Mother's Day weekend, we're putting the spotlight on these killer rockers, plus some special guest mothers every hour, all weekend. These mothers are not about flowers and brunch.
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4: Ever tried balancing a dozen eggs in one hand while hopping on one foot? Or maybe juggling cats while riding the unicycle? Sounds ridiculous, right? But guess what? That's exactly what texting while driving is like. Your human brain only has the capacity to focus on one thing at a time. So when you're behind the wheel, give driving your undivided attention.
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songs you know and love that have stood the test of time from legendary artists. 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